0: creator, conceiver, romantic love receiver. Call
1: to you. 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

Yeah, you know, we ain't talking alone. 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But I don't really know.